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1: Well, there we started off the second hour tonight with Better Be Lonely, a song, from 2021 by Samantha. And we're so glad you're with us tonight. 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

0: Well, that was Silver Springs. The I guess that was a song that Stevie Nicks wrote in response to her first breakup with Lindsey Buckingham while they were recording the Rumours album with Fleetwood Mac. And it was left off the album, reportedly, because of length restrictions, but instead it appeared as the B-side of Go Your Own Way, which is sort of appropriate because that was Lindsey Buckingham's song to her. Blue Oyster Cult, with their 1981 cult song, Burn 'Em For You, was followed there by a new song from Mike Golden, Always a Woman. That was released just a few months ago. Boy, that's a cool tune. I hope you plan to play a little more of Mike Golden here on the show.
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0: Witch Queen of New Orleans. That's Rhett Bowen here on Flippin' Bits on WITT. Thanks for being with us tonight. That set started off with Kebmo, and Better Than Ever. Kebmo was joined by Taj Mahal and Wendy Moten on that song from 2025. Warren Haynes did Life as We Know It from 2024, and then the 1974 song Bungle in the Jungle from Jethro Tull. You know, somewhere in time I got that confused with the boxing match, The Rumble in the Jungle. Happened the same year between George Foreman and Muhammad Ali. And I guess I always thought that maybe the song was inspired by the boxing match, but actually it was probably the other way around, because Bungle in the Jungle was released in early 74 and had already achieved hit record status here in the United States before the fight was actively being promoted. So probably that song, which Ian Anderson says he never really liked, he wrote it just for commercial purposes to sell records, probably that song may have had something to do with the fight being called The Rumble in the Jungle. In any event, also in that set, Sister Golden Hair from America, and A Little Uncanny by Connor Oberst.
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0: It's the Year of the Cat from Al Stewart in 1977. Just about ties a bow around tonight's show. That set started with A Little Taste from D.K. Harrell, an exciting blues artist. And then the Kings of Leon did Actual Daydream.
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0: That's coming up next on WITT. And in the studio tonight, we've got Don, joined by Dan Davis, by Doug, by Kosher Pickle Harry, and possibly by Guy, we'll see. So stick around for that. It's right around the corner. Time for us to say goodnight. Thanks for listening this week. We'll see you next week. I know.
2: Has anybody seen Kosher Pickle Harry?
0: Oh, yeah, I've seen him. He's in the studio.
2: If you see him, tell him that Herbert is looking for him. Okay, ladies and gentlemen, here we go.

0: 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So, 1 o'clock in the evening, and with us tonight is
1: Coach Pickle Harry,
2: Doug,
3: and Dan.
0: And of course, yours truly, and now I better figure out why we can't get any music to play, because it should have been playing.
3: Well, someone requested quiet. So.
0: Well, no one requested quiet, and that's a problem that... Yeah, it should be there. So I'll tell you what. I'm going to play something off of a CD here for a few minutes while we can try to figure out why we can't hear anything.
3: All right.
0: No,

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2: And this is the alternate crew, which would be...
3: Where?
2: No. Who are you?
3: I'm Kosher Pickle Harry.
4: I'm Doug.
5: I'm Dan.
2: That's what we do with Don. I'd like to thank the fine, wonderful creative expertise that it was included in Windows 11, since it, when you update some of these things, settings change. And when you didn't know you were updated... Anyhow, we'd like to welcome our new listeners tonight who may have visited us at the Fall Festival last weekend and invite you to call or email. And Kosher Pickle, what's that phone number?
3: Oh, I'd have to look here. It's 317-251-3851.
2: And the email?
3: It's changed in years, but I still can't remember it.
2: Yeah.
4: The email is request@allrequestradio.org.
2: We have a few requests. We have no carryovers, but we do have some pretty good music tonight, so we're going to get to that here pretty quickly. One thing is for sure, we have plenty of time tonight for your requests because we only have about 7 or 8 ready to go. Actually, I'm going to stop this because... So who requested this first one?
4: The first song's requested by my CEO, CFO, my bride, Carla.
5: Thank you, Carla.
2: And what is the song?
4: The song is If I Could Dream by Elvis.
2: It says I'm a fool. I put the wrong song in.
4: Okay.
2: Well, let's...
5: get your request or a reasonable facsimile.
4: Yeah, sorry, Carla.
2: What's the second song on the list? What's the second song?
4: The second song on the list is Wonder Are You... by Davy Knowles.
2: Here it is. Knowles. Let's see if it'll start.
4: And this was requested by Steve.
2: Well, gee, I wonder why this one won't start.
5: This is fun.
2: You're kidding me. Why is
6: if
2: fun?
6: I'm a fool for loving you.
5: Back to Elvis.
2: Okay, let's... here's Danny Knowles, Davy Knowles. Let me get Elvis going. This is... usual way to start the show.

0: Yes, you just heard live, or you just heard Elvis, If I Can Dream by Elvis. That was requested by Carla, and the song before that was Wonderful, Wonder Are You by Davey Nowles.
1: So,
0: requested by Steve.
1: Yeah, so Kosher Pickle, what's the first song you have?
2: It's A Fine, Fine Day by Tony Kearney.
1: And
2: it was requested by Diane.
0: Thank you, Diane.

0: Johnson.
1: No, we're named Neil.
2: What a night. That was Blacksmith by Medieval Babes, requested by William W.
3: And we have a second Medieval Babes request from William, which we'll get to later tonight.
2: Mm-hmm.
3: I mean, why not?
1: Can't have too many Medieval Babes. That's what I always say.
3: Of course not. Okay, what do we got next, guys?
2: Who's got
1: I think next
2: five.
1: Up is the band She's Green with Metal.
3: Shall I play it?
1: I think so.
3: Okay. Well, let's start.

0: That was Moon Dance by Van Morrison, requested by Benny. And before that, we did Metal from She's Green, who requested by Guy. And Metal is playing at the Hi-Fi next weekend in Fountain Square.
1: Okay. 28 minutes to the hour of 10 o'clock, and that means it is time for the one and only...
2: Hi, I'm Russ Dodge from Indiana Nocturne, heard Wednesday at 7 p.m. and Saturday at 11 p.m. on Unpredictable 91.9 WITT. Time for a one-hit wonder from 1979. This is Herman Brood and his band Herman Brood and the Wild Romance. Barely cracked the top 40 with one one-hit wonder called Saturday Night.

0: Herman Brood and his Wild Romance. One-hit wonder from 1979 called Saturday Night. It achieved some success in the United States primarily because of what the record label did with the song. They keep singing Saturday Night in there, and at certain stations they substituted the call letters of the radio station. So at Indianapolis, instead of I Just Can't Wait for Saturday Night, I Just Can't Wait for Q95. So he was a Dutch musician, painter, actor, and poet, and had more success after his rock and roll days of the 70s and 80s as a painter, rather unique for a rock and roll star. Let us know the one-hit wonders you'd like to hear, and we'd be happy to include them on future shows. I'm Russ Dodge.
1: You can hear Russ Dodge right after our show tonight at 11 on the unpredictable part of music called Indiana Nocturne. Why not?
2: Is this all unpredictable we're doing right now?
1: The whole night is going to be unpredictable at this point. We've had about every kind of disaster. We started out doing pretty good until we hit the play button at 9 o'clock, and then everything stopped working.
3: Yeah, but we're going to learn how to love with the Tedeschi Trucks Band. And this is Benny's first request. Benny's a long-time listener.

0: Pardon me, I've got someone to kill. That's Andre Williams, who first made his splash in Detroit with Fortune Records, where he was a label mate with Nolan Strong. He wrote a couple of songs you may have heard of, Bacon Fat and Jailbait, which made it to number 9 U.S. Billboard 1957. In 1960, he was at Motown and wrote Stevie Wonder's first song, Thank You for Loving Me. And then he moved over to Chicago, where he wrote Shake a Tail Feather, which was recorded with the Five Deutones. And he also recorded for that same group of labels Twine Time with Alvin Cash and the Crawlers in 1968.
1: Right.
0: Mm-hmm. Wow. He made it to Chess.
1: Yeah. Get that computer browser going. Open up your email browser and put in the following to request. That's request at allrequestradio.org, and tell us what you want to hear, because we are in the business of being dictated to by our listeners for 2 hours every Saturday night. Sometimes it works and sometimes it doesn't. Tonight it's starting to work.
0: Let's just say it shows the scars on your shoes prove that they're made of real leather.
2: Yes, for sure.
1: Okay.
3: Okay, then.
2: You can always give us a call at 317-251-3851. 317-251-3851, and Dan will be answering the phone.
3: I promise. I will answer the phone.
1: Okay, what do we got next, guys?
2: Our next one is O'Carroll by Neil Sudaka, and this is requested by Dan. I think Dan's got something to say about it.
3: It's my sister Carol's birthday today, so here we go.

I am but a fool. Darling, I love you. Though you treat me cruel, you hurt me, and you make me cry. But if you leave me, I will surely die.

0: That's it.
1: That was Son of a Son of a Sailor by Jimmy Buffett. I can remember going and seeing Jimmy Buffett at Deer Creek or Ruoff or whatever it was.
2: Deer Creek. It's always Deer Creek.
1: Creek. It was always Deer Creek to me, but that was a great concert out there each year.
2: Well, next up, we have a request from Steve on East Side Steve.
0: That's Dolly Parton, right?
2: It wanted to hear Dolly Parton's version.
0: I had to switch them because of time.
2: It wanted to hear Dolly Parton's version of Stairway to Heaven.

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0: my voice hurts.
1: Yeah, screaming in there.
2: That was Weatherman by Dead Sarah.
3: Who requested that?
2: Chris, our friend in Columbus.
3: Chris.
4: Is that why she's screaming?
0: That's a 10 in my book, buddy. You've hit it home run with our music tonight.
4: Yeah.
0: It's one of those nights. It's 78 degrees in Indianapolis, and it's going to rain a little bit overnight. Tomorrow it is going to be 85 and some more rain, and that's all the weather we have. Thank you very much.
4: All right.
0: 6 minutes after the hour of 10. Oh, Chicken Man is coming up here in about 7, 8, 9 minutes with the Indiana Music History Project Pick Hit of the Night.
4: Ooh, wow. Very cool.
0: He's back. He's been busy doing work at the Fall Festival and other events around the area. In fact, you may have worked with Chicken Man in some of your areas.
1: Yes, I did. I saw Chicken Man down there.
0: Did you? Yeah. Just follow the trail of the yellow feathers.
4: All right,
0: find Chicken Man. Okay, that's coming up here in a few minutes. All right, WITT. Remember, we got that phone number, 317-251-3851. And the
1: email
0: is
1: request@allrequestradio.org.
0: And that email is waiting for you. We are actually looking for requests. We have...
1: call in or send us an email.
0: Because we're going to get your song on the air.
4: Or I'm going to start picking the songs, and none of us wants that.
0: Or Bill Melano may call in more songs. He's already called one.
4: I got one from him right here.
0: Uh-oh.
4: In honor of yesterday being Talk Like a Pirate Day,
0: oh, yeah.
4: Bill has asked us to play Being a Pirate by Hogeye Navy.
5: No matter what Johnny Depp tells you, it ain't all it's cracked up to be. A pirate's life is not easy, and we just want you to know how not easy it is.
6: Not if you're a true pirate, because if you're a true pirate, you're missing some of your body parts. You can't be a pirate with all of your parts. That's the chorus. We're going to run by the chorus for you a time or two and hope you'll sing along, all right? So everybody, all together now.

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0: I'm sorry, I dozed off there.
1: No, we all dozed off. 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
0: Uh-huh.
1: Believe it or not, we have football games every Friday night.
0: Go Eagles.
1: Yeah, and of course, next Saturday, a week from today, is the street dance. And if you haven't heard about that yet, Lord knows we've played the PSA enough times, and it's the reschedule. And the old tickets from the August cancellation are still good.
2: It's well worth going to it.
0: All right.
1: It's fun and great. Now,
2: great food, too.
1: 18 after the hour, and of course, Chicken Man is back. Chicken Man is an exclusive voice heard on WITT, but he also, when he's not out doing his Chicken Man work on the weekends, he does something for us with the Indiana Music History Project. And this is tonight's pick hit from Chicken Man.
3: This is Chicken Man with tonight's Indiana Music History Project pick hit, Bees and the Rocker. Who loves you like me? The song is from their CD, Bees and the Rocker 2. The band is Mike Beasley vocal and ukulele, Scott Hardy bass, Micah Gibson guitar, Anna Keys, Adam Guy drums. This is a ukulele band. Well, sort of. They qualify as an Indiana band because they are from Warsaw, the one west of Fort Wayne, not the one in Poland. So, without further ado, here is Who Love You Like Me by Bees and the Rocker.

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1: And if you're ever strolling along Main Street in Zionsville and you see somebody in a chicken costume, don't speak to him. He will like ignore you, and sometimes there are just yellow feathers strewn around. But it's entertaining, and we're happy to be able to run Chicken Man, and he will be with us next week as well.
2: He's everywhere.
1: You got it. All right. We are almost out of requests, so we are now going to be playing our own songs here in a couple of minutes, but not yet. What's next?
3: What's next is Asleep in the Deep. This is by Thurl Ravenscroft.
1: Ravenscroft.
3: Ravenscroft. Feel free to sing along if you dare. This is another song requested by Bill. We heard another song for Bill about the pirates.
1: And you'll recognize his voice.

0: recognize the voice? He should.
1: How many? That's deep.
0: That Tony the Tiger voice. And Smokey the Bear.
2: Did he do the singing on How the Grinch Stole Christmas?
0: Yes.
2: Okay.

0: It's us.
1: We're back. We're on.
2: Yeah, we're catching up. We're
3: catching up with the requests because we're. how about requests at allrequestradio.org? We still have a few spots open. What you just heard there was Seven Nation Army by the White Stripes. This is requested by John P.
0: Thank you, John.
1: Who's got white?
4: I've got White Squall here from Pat Daly, and this was requested by John P.
5: Now it's just my luck to have the watch with nothing left to do.

0: medieval music.
1: Yeah, from the big hits of the 1790 Swedish song traditions. That
2: of course.
1: Merkur Verskuga.
3: Was that on CD or cassette?
0: It was on YouTube. We downloaded to YouTube.
4: Because
0: either that or we had to have had an Apple Tunes license, which we don't have and can't play.
2: All right. Well, next up, we got it's a big racing weekend in Indianapolis, IMSA. The sports car people are out there, your Lambos, but I want to give a shout out to the good folks, Advanced Autosports and the Mazda MX-5 Championship. Pole sitter today, Nate Nicholson. We're doing Hot Rod Lincoln by Commander Cody.
5: My pappy said, son, you're going to drive me to drinking if you don't stop driving that Hot Rod Lincoln.

of a sudden, in a wink of an eye, a Cadillac sedan passed us by. Said, boys, it's a mark for me. By then, the taillight was all you could see. Now the fellas ribbed me for being behind, so I thought I'd make the Lincoln unwind. Took my foot off the gas, and man alive, I shoved it on down into overdrive. Wound it up to 110, my speedometer said that I hit top end. My foot was glued like lead to the floor, that's all there is, and there ain't no more.

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My fenders was clicking the guardrail post. The guy beside me was white as a ghost. Smoke was coming from out of the back when I started to gain on that Cadillac. Knew I could catch him, I thought I could pass. Don't you know by then we'd be low on gas. We had flames coming from out of the side. Field

me and they put me in jail. And they called my pappy to throw my bail. And he said, son, you're gonna drive me to drinking if you don't stop driving that hot rod. Lincoln.

0: Well, that was fun. That was Shaken All Over with Johnny Kidd and the Pirates.
1: But that's not the real story, is it?
2: Well, that is. That is the real story. That was the original version. It was then covered by Chad Allen and the Expressions in Canada. And Chad Allen and the Expressions, you move things around, it becomes the Guess Who.
0: Oh, well, that's interesting.
2: So,
0: all right.
1: So, did the record company have something to do with that, or did they just decide to change their name to?
2: Oh, who knows? It's lost in the mists of time.
1: It's supposed to be, well, really the Beatles, but we're calling ourselves a Guess Who. So, coming up to a quarter till 11, it's still 78 degrees outside, maybe raining a little bit. Thanks for listening to us tonight on WITT. We've pretty much filled up the 2 hours of music. We'd like to thank all of you who have taken the time to call and email us. And, in fact, we sometimes get emails days before the show, and we put them in. William W., for instance, had his request come in, I think, last Thursday or Friday.
2: Yeah.
1: So you can do that. Right. What do we got coming up next, guys?
3: We got Maggie May from the famous Rod Stewart.

0: Guess we don't have another song coming up.
1: Well, we don't.
2: The light came on. We got to talk.
1: Yeah. We have Take It As It Comes by J. Roddy Walston, and they're giving us the business.
0: I bet you. The last song tonight, too.
1: Requested by Chris.
3: I didn't announce that last song.
0: Oh, what was the last song?
3: Shake Some Action by the Yum Yums.
1: Oh, yeah.
0: Guy says it's got a good beat.
3: Yes.
0: Easy to dance to. Give it an 85.

0: J. Roddy Walston and the business. Take it as it comes.
1: Was that requested or was that our...
0: That was requested by our friend Chris.
2: Thank you, Chris.
1: You did it.
3: Finish this off. Tomorrow.
0: Well, that's not the song I wanted to play.
1: What happened to our instrumental?
2: Yeah, where's Jukin?
1: It was playing.
0: Well, done disappeared.
2: It was on, yeah. It was on the list and then it vanished.
1: Oh, I don't know why.
2: Maybe Mr. Noble Watts decided he just didn't want to play tonight.
1: Here it comes.
2: There, there it is.
1: The Mysteries of Windows 11.
2: Rocking saxophone for you.
1: You know about this guy, right?
2: Little bit. He's, Noble Finman Watts, I think they called him. Great saxophonist.
1: Well, and this wraps up our... crashing and burning Saturday evening at some point, but we would like to thank everyone who's taken the time to call in and request. We actually had a lot of fun playing your music and hopefully entertaining you with our silliness.
0: Lively banter.
2: There we go.
1: Right. Yes. So we got about, coming up at 11 o'clock is going to be Indiana Nocturne. And in the meantime, this is Volunteer Don saying thank you for listening.
0: And this is Volunteer Kosher Pickle Harry saying, I'm going to go home and see if I can talk Mrs. Harry into giving up some of those kosher pickles she made this week.
2: Well, there you go.
1: Nice. This is Volunteer Doug. Have a good night.
2: And Volunteer Dan saying, listen to Mighty Tasty Blues tomorrow, Sunday, at 7:30 p.m.
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Indiana Nocturne, and that's Beethoven like you never heard it before. Roll Over Beethoven. It's a song that put Electric Light Orchestra on the map. Jeff Lynne and Company had a great long version of that that we heard, and was also a song that was shortened for Top 40 Radio, and Electric Light Orchestra just moved forward right after that. I'm Russ Dodge. John Raybould has the night off, and we're featuring these long cuts of classic rock tonight, which we know you will enjoy. Argent was a great band. Colin Bluestone and Rod Argent formed that after their days with the Zombies and got on the map with a big hit in 1972 that was Hold Your Head Up. And that was very big on the album chart, and there was a top 40 that was top 5 across the country. They followed it up with this song, God Gave Rock and Roll to You, another great tune of theirs, but it never really had the hit power that their first song is. This is Argent and God Gave Rock and Roll to You.

The Doors and L.A. Woman, title track from that great LP, a song that shows the versatility and the poetry genius of Jim Morrison, and it was just one of those ones that they had cranked out many great albums by then, and this was just one more to be added to the collection. And we're continuing on this Indiana Nocturne, long cuts from classic rock with the Beatles. And this is from Abbey Road, and this is a longer cut. They didn't have a lot of those, but they had a few, and this is I Want You and She's So Heavy.

The Beatles and I Want You and She's So Heavy from Abbey Road, written by John Lennon, although on the album it was credited as a Lennon-McCartney song. Still one of the more fantastic ones towards the end of the Beatles' career working together. Moving ahead on this great, great classic rock long songs program, I'm Russ Dodge. John Raybould has the night off. Led Zeppelin had a lot of long cuts, and this is one of the ones that is great but is often forgotten. It's Kashmir on Indiana Nocturne.

Indiana Nocturne, Cashmere from Led Zeppelin. With all the long cuts they had in their great career, you think often of Stairway to Heaven and a few other ones like that, but Cashmere was equally as good. We want to continue to invite you to check out our Facebook page, Indiana Nocturne, and there you can find the listings of what we're playing and the stations we're on, the times we're on, how you can listen online, and even how you can pick up an archive for 2 weeks after the show airs from our Fort Wayne affiliate, WELT. I like this next particular song. It's Emerson, Lake and Palmer, and I would suggest that if you've never seen this particular video, you want to go check it out. It's Fanfare for the Common Man, and it was filmed in Olympic Stadium in Montreal back in December of that year, and it was absolutely freezing out there. It's an empty stadium, and they do a phenomenal job of performing Fanfare for the Common Man.

Emerson, Lake, and Palmer, and Fanfare for the Common Man. What many people might not remember is that that was adapted from an Aaron Copland classical piece of the same name that he composed back in 1942. That was something that Emerson, Lake, and Palmer was known for, was doing their version of various classical pieces. Another one that they did was Hoedown. On Indiana Nocturne, we got time for one more, and we're going to make it a good one here. Creedence Clearwater Revival and John Fogerty had their version of I Heard It Through the Grapevine, which Gladys Knight and the Pips had a hit with, and Marvin Gaye and countless others, but they put one on their album, and it was close to 11 minutes long. It was an absolute must-play in FM radio circles and college radio circles back then. John Rabel will be back next week. I'm Russ Dodge. Thank you for joining me for this special edition of the Long Cuts of Classic Rock on Indiana Nocturne.

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1: 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Or you'd like to dance in your kitchen when no one's watching. 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
1: Loyalists leave America. The evacuation of British loyalists from the colonies begins in January 1782. They were largely unwelcome in the new United States. Approximately 100,000 Americans who remained loyal to the crown found new lives in Britain, Canada, and other British colonies in the West Indies. Among them were about 15,000 African Americans, some of whom helped to found the country of Sierra Leone in Africa. The Loyalist experience also had a profound effect on the development of Canada's national identity.
0: This America 250 memory was brought to you by our founding patriots, remembering those who fought for the freedoms we enjoy today.
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0: 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We don't care if it was recorded in a garage, Buckingham Palace, or someone's bathtub in 1974. 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

0: 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We don't care if it was recorded in a garage, Buckingham Palace, or someone's bathtub in 1974. 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
0: 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We don't care if it was recorded in a garage, Buckingham Palace, or someone's bathtub in 1974. 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
0: This is a shameless plug for Flippin' Bits, Saturday evenings at 7 Eastern on WITT. We don't care if it was recorded in a garage, Buckingham Palace, or someone's bathtub in 1974. If it grooves, it goes. Rock, pop, soul, blues, and funk, and whatever else sounds good. 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
0: This is a shameless plug for Flippin' Bits, Saturday evenings at 7 Eastern on WITT. We don't care if it was recorded in a garage, Buckingham Palace, or someone's bathtub in 1974. If it grooves, it goes. 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No musical eras abused. 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
0: This is a shameless plug for Flippin' Bits, Saturday evenings at 7 Eastern on WITT. We don't care if it was recorded in a garage, Buckingham Palace, or someone's bathtub in 1974. 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
0: This is a shameless plug for Flippin' Bits, Saturday evenings at 7 Eastern on WITT. We don't care if it was recorded in a garage, Buckingham Palace, or someone's bathtub in 1974. If it grooves, it goes. 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
0: This is a shameless plug for Flippin' Bits, Saturday evenings at 7 Eastern on WITT. We don't care if it was recorded in a garage, Buckingham Palace, or someone's bathtub in 1974. If it grooves, it goes. Rock, pop, soul, blues, and funk, and whatever else sounds good. No musical eras abused. 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We'll bring the music and possibly a kazoo.
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0: This is a shameless plug for Flippin' Bits, Saturday evenings at 7 Eastern on WITT. We don't care if it was recorded in a garage, Buckingham Palace, or someone's bathtub in 1974. If it grooves, it goes. Rock, pop, soul, blues, and funk, and whatever else sounds good. No musical eras abused. 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We'll bring the music and possibly a kazoo.
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0: This is a shameless plug for Flippin' Bits, Saturday evenings at 7 Eastern on WITT. We don't care if it was recorded in a garage, Buckingham Palace, or someone's bathtub in 1974. If it grooves, it goes. Rock, pop, soul, blues, and funk, and whatever else sounds good. No musical eras abused. 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We'll bring the music and possibly a kazoo.
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0: This is a shameless plug for Flippin' Bits, Saturday evenings at 7 Eastern on WITT. We don't care if it was recorded in a garage, Buckingham Palace, or someone's bathtub in 1974. If it grooves, it goes. Rock, pop, soul, blues, and funk, and whatever else sounds good. No musical eras abused. 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Bring your ears. We'll bring the music and possibly a kazoo.
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0: This is a shameless plug for Flippin' Bit, Saturday evenings at 7 Eastern on WITT. 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
0: This is a shameless plug for Flippin' Bits, Saturday evenings at 7 Eastern on WITT. We don't care if it was recorded in a garage, Buckingham Palace, or someone's bathtub in 1974. 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
0: This is a shameless plug for Flippin' Bit, Saturday evenings at 7 Eastern on WITT. We don't care if it was recorded in a garage, Buckingham Palace, or someone's bathtub in 1974. If it grooves, it goes. Rock, pop, soul, blues, and funk, and whatever else sounds good. No musical eras abused. No playlist from a box. No boring tunes. Join us for Flippin' Bits every Saturday evening at 7 on WITT. Bring your ears, we'll bring the music, and possibly a kazoo.

little quiet town just south of the Mexican border, there lived a lovely Juanita, a banana grower's daughter. She longed to sing at the opera, but her father laughed and made fun. Still, Juanita would sing each day in the fields, soon as her work was done.

0: This is a free and family-friendly Carmel cultural resource from WITT. The Carmel Clay History Museum is now open at 211 First Street Southwest. Operated by the Carmel Clay Historic Society, the Carmel Clay Historic Museum is a community resource dedicated to preserving Carmel's history, maintaining collections of public records, including photographs, maps, and school records for all Carmel schools in Carmel Township, including one-room schools. There is also a variety of items related to Carmel High School, including Carmel High School yearbooks from 1901 to present. The museum's hours are Wednesday through Saturday, 10 a.m. to 6 p.m., Sunday, 12 to 5. The Carmel Clay History Museum, where everyone can connect with the stories that shaped Carmel. More information and a schedule of museum upcoming events is at carmelclayhistory.org.
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3: U.S. Constitution replaces Articles of Confederation. In 1787, a convention of states in Philadelphia proposed a constitution to replace the much looser Articles of Confederation that was originally adopted in 1777. The new constitution was officially ratified June 21, 1788. With later amendments, United States Constitution became the framework for the government of the United States.
2: This America 250 memory was brought to you by our founding patriots, remembering those who fought for the freedoms we enjoy today.
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0: Hey, Shirley.
1: Yes, Valerie.
0: You know, we're your sisters, and we love you.
1: Right.
0: I've been watching you, and you don't look good at all.
1: Oh, no.
0: I hate to tell you this, but your man, he ain't doing you a bit of good. He's running you in the ground. You should leave him. Cut him loose. I mean, you're a young, nice-looking girl. Everybody likes you, even me.
1: Oh, yeah.
0: You have a nice personality and so on and so forth. And you know you can get another man. Somebody who's gonna treat you like a lady.

0: you want, Brenda? I don't know who you're trying to fool. And even Mama said we should talk to you about this.
1: Oh, yeah?
0: Yeah, that's right. Because all that stuff you talk about him providing for you, that don't mean nothing. I mean, where was he at when your rent was back 3 months? And we had to all put our little bit of money together to keep a roof over not only your head, but his head, too. You see, I'm not trying to get in your business, but I just couldn't hold this back any longer. See, I'm

0: 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Students from the two local high schools, Carmel High School and University High School, are invited to enter their work in a juried art exhibit on the festival grounds. Historically, student entries number in the 100s and are awarded upwards of $15,000 in scholarships. Ribbons are issued to the artists, including Best in Show, First, Second, and Third Place Overall Awards, Best of Media, and Honorable Mention. In the nine different art mediums, cash awards totaling over $7,000 are given as well. Saturday festival hours are 10 a.m. to 6 p.m., with the main stage open until 7:30 p.m. Sunday festival hours, 11 a.m. to 5 p.m. More information can be found at carmelartsfestival.org. 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

0: Hi, I'm Russ Dodge. John Raybould has the week off, so on Indiana Nocturne this week, I've got a solo show. It's the Long Hits of Classic Rock. And you're going to hear Electric Light Orchestra, Argent, The Doors, The Beatles, Led Zeppelin, and much, much more. Indiana Nocturne, Wednesday at 7 p.m. and Saturday at 11 p.m. on Unpredictable 91.9 WITT.
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0: 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In November of 1775, the British governor of Virginia, Lord Dunmore, issued a proclamation offering freedom to any slaves of rebellious Americans who were able to enter British lines. Through the course of the war, tens of thousands of African Americans had hoped for their freedom by supporting the British. A smaller number fought on the pro-independence side, despite policies that discouraged their enlistment. This America 250 memory was brought to you by our founding patriots, remembering those who fought for the freedoms we enjoy today.
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It's just another day on earth. Oh, it's just another day. Just another day. It's just another day on earth. Just another day on earth. It's just another day.

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0: WITT has the exclusive protection of the crime fighter Chicken Man. 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

0: This is a family-friendly Zionsville event update from WITT. One of Zionsville's summer traditions has been rescheduled to a new date and returns to Main Street on Saturday, September 26th. 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The Zionsville Street Dance event runs from 6 p.m. to 10 p.m. Gates open at 5 p.m. It lights up downtown with an evening full of music, local flavor, and vibrant community spirit. 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This has been a family-friendly Zionsville event update from WITT.
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2: British troops occupy Boston. In October 1768, British troops landed in Boston Harbor to enforce the Townsend Duties Act of 1767. These were taxes on paint, paper, tea, and other commodities. The British invasion also was carried out to clamp down on local radicals. The troops' presence didn't sit well with locals and led to many street fights. One clash between soldiers and a mob in March 1770 left 5 dead. Radicals called it the Boston Massacre, while the British only called it the Incident on King Street. The continuing burden of taxes on commodities like tea would cause colonists to band together, calling themselves Sons of Liberty. On December 16, 1773, they boarded a British flag transport, dumping overboard a cargo of 342 chests of imported tea. This America 250 memory was brought to you by our founding patriots. Remember, those were the ones who fought for the freedoms we enjoy today.
1: This America 250 memory was brought to you by our founding patriots, remembering those who fought for the freedoms we enjoy today.
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6: Who's there?
7: Oh, it's me again.

ride the high horse too. If we're late at the starting gate, the horse will pull us through. In a nudist camp, by gosh, what I wear makes me look posh. A nice transparent Macintosh, I couldn't let the stable down. With Violet I went in a wood, the wood violets were all in bud. When I found out that Violet would, I couldn't let the stable down. I know a girl when nights are fine, walks in her sleep, she looks divine. 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We've got pride put on side, ride the high horse too. If we're late at the starting gate, the horse will pull us through. A dame said for us...

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1: Britain tries to intimidate Massachusetts. Beginning in March 1774, the British Parliament passed the Course of Acts. These were often called the Intolerable Acts in America. One of the many British hostile laws, they closed the port of Boston and required British troops to be housed in taverns and vacant buildings. These acts generated considerable sympathy for Massachusetts among the other colonies.
0: This America 250 memory was brought to you by our founding patriots, remembering those who fought for the freedoms we enjoy today.
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0: 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Joyride of Soul at 5 with Eric Luking. 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
2: Battle of Bunker Hill. Americans hold their own. On June 17, 1775, in the first major action of the war, inexperienced colonial soldiers held off hardened British veterans for over 2 hours at Breed's Hill in Massachusetts. Although eventually forced to abandon their position, including the high ground of Bunker Hill overlooking Boston, the Patriots showed that they were not intimidated by the long lines of red-coated infantrymen. Of the 2,200 British that saw action, more than 1,000 were wounded or died from their injuries.
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2: 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I'm going to play some crazy, whacked out song. 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

And she used to let him sleep on the screen in back porch in the summertime. Another lifetime ago, till he was stunned by a sign that said for sale and locked.

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0: Here are a few of the Hussey Mayfield Memorial Library Whitestown Branch events from September 15th to the 21st from WITT. Maker Studio 3D Printing and Design Club Advanced Challenges, Tuesday, September 5th, 6 to 7:45 p.m. Join this club once a month to learn how to use a 3D printer and design projects using Fusion 360 software. Tony Sassilano will share with club members projects, tips, and ideas for each meeting. Meets in the Whitestown Branch Community Room for adults 18 and over and teens 13 to 18. This club meets on the third Tuesday of each month. Registration is required and there are 14 seats available. Observe the Moon, Saturday, September 19th, 7 to 10 p.m. This event takes place at the Heritage Trail Park, 4050 South 875 East Zionsville. Here is an opportunity to see firsthand the wonders of the universe at this NASA International Observe the Moon night. At 7 p.m., Steve Haynes from the Indiana Astronomical Society will give a presentation on smart telescopes. At 7:45, Dr. Aaron Shaw from Butler University will talk about the Artemis II mission. Telescopes will be set up for participants to check out the moon as well as other planets and constellations that might be visible. Bring chairs to be comfortable for this presentation. All ages are welcome. Getting started with ChatGPT, Monday, September 21st, 6 to 7 p.m., AI expert Brittany Moore will share the basics of using ChatGPT for everyday tasks. Technology users of all levels are encouraged to come. It's in the Whitestown Branch Community Room for adults 18 and over and teens 13 to 18 years of age. Registration is required and there are 18 seats available. A complete list of Hussey Mayfield Memorial Library events and event registration can be found at hmmpl.org. Select events at the bottom of the page. And these are just a few of the many Hussey Mayfield Memorial Library Whitestown Branch events from September 15th to the 21st from WITT.
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1: George Rogers Clark attacks the British in Ohio country. In May of 1778, George Rogers Clark led 150 men to capture several British posts within the Ohio Territory. He convinced the French-speaking inhabitants of Kaskaskia and Cahokia to support the Patriot side. Although the Native Americans would continue to oppose white settlement for three decades, Clark's expeditions paved the way for the expansion of the United States north of the Ohio River.
0: This America 250 memory was brought to you by our founding patriots, remembering those who fought for the freedoms we enjoy today.
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0: 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In the spring of 1772, committees of correspondence were established throughout the colonies to coordinate the American response to British colonial policy. Conceived in Boston by Samuel Adams, they shared political news and coordinated anti-British resistance. They created shadow governments that helped to unite the colonies before the American Revolution. This represented an important move toward cooperation, mutual action, and the development of a national identity among Americans. This America 250 memory was brought to you by our founding patriots, remembering those who fought for the freedoms we enjoy today.
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0: 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Indianapolis has a great auto history. 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Of these three pioneers, only Stutz still has a presence in Indy. The original Stutz factory is now a museum and a hub for art at 1060 North Capitol Avenue in Indianapolis. Stutz moved to Indy, and in 1911, he hurriedly built a racing car to compete in the first ever Indianapolis 500. That same year, Stutz Bearcats won 25 of the 30 auto races in which they were entered. Stutz produced over 500 Stutz racing vehicles per year. In 1912, Stutz broke ground on a modern factory. It was designed for product to flow from the inside out, and the building has been historically an inverted character within downtown Indy. At their peak, the Stutz Bearcat and the Duesenberg Model A were the status symbols for the wealthy of the era. The Stutz Factory Museum at 1060 North Capitol Avenue in Indy is open on Thursdays and Fridays, 4 p.m. to 8 p.m., and on Saturdays and Sundays, 10 a.m. to 6 p.m. Information about the Stutz Factory and Museum can be found at thestutz.com. A free and family event. Information from WITT.
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2: 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My pal's name is Foot Foot Foot. I never find him home.
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I had a picture of another man's wife tattooed on my arm, with a pack of Camel cigarettes in the sleeve of my t-shirt. I'm heading out to Hollywood just to have my feelings hurt.

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It is just that terrible. 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

0: Here are a few of the Hussey Mayfield Library Zionsville main branch events from September 15th to the 21st from WITT. The cookbook exchange continues through September 30th from 9 a.m. to 5 p.m. in the Zionsville branch teen zone. Trade in up to 5 cookbooks in good condition that are 25 pages or longer for a chance to win Everybody Eats, 200 Simple and Healthy Recipes for Real Life by Alex Snodgrass. And this is for adults 18 and over. Friends of the Library meeting Wednesday, September 16th from 10 a.m. to 12 noon. Meets in the Zionsville branch, Laura Hussey Room for all ages, and it's for Friends of the Library. Protecting the future of history and democracy in a divided America with Ben Bauman, Saturday, September 19th, 1:30 to 2:30 p.m. In his talk, historian Ben Bauman explores how a careful, honed engagement with American history can help bridge social divides and strengthen civic life. Bauman will discuss strategies for recognizing and resisting the misuse of history, offering a careful vision of how an informed understanding of the past can help protect the future of democracy. Meets in the Zionsville branch, Laura Hussey Room. For adults 18 and over, registration is required, and there are 46 seats available. The Performing Arts Series for Families, presented by the Indianapolis Opera, Monday, September 21st, 6 to 7 p.m. The Indianapolis Opera will present a live performance of Pinocchio, a reimagining of the beloved tale. And as a part of the Indianapolis Opera's Sing Me a Story series, the series is designed for children in grades kindergarten through grade 5. The series is made possible in part by Noblesville Creates and the Indiana Arts Commission, which receives support from the state of Indiana. Registration for this event is only by email to ysref@hmmpl.org. And it's in the Zionsville branch open space on the second floor and staircase. A complete list of Hussey Mayfield Memorial Library events and event registration can be found at hmmpl.org. Select events at the bottom of the page. And these are just a few of the many Hussey Mayfield Memorial Library Zionsville main branch events from September 15th to the 21st from WITT.
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Thousands of people are singing about the man on the flying trapeze. I am the only one in the world who knows who he really is. Listen. Once I was happy, but now I'm forlorn. Like an old coat that is tattered and torn. Left in this wide world to weep and

this maid that I loved was so handsome, and I tried all I knew how to please, but I never could please her one quarter so well as the man on the flying trapeze. Oh, he floats through the air with the greatest of ease, this daring young man on the flying trapeze. His actions are graceful, all girls he does please, and my love was stolen away. I wept and I whimpered, I simpered for weeks, while she spent her time with the circus's freaks. The tears were like hailstones that rolled down my cheek. Alas, and alack, and alaska. I went to this fellow, the blackguard, and said, I'll see that you get your dessert. His thumb to his nose he put up with a sneer. He sneered once again and said, nerds. Oh, he floats through the air with the greatest of ease. I pray that someday while he's up there he'll sneeze and fall down and ruin his flying trapeze. So my love will come back to me. Here's how his trapezing act would begin. First he'd balance himself on the bar with his chin. That proved that his real art was a violin. I figured it out by his whiskers. So I snuck in his tent one fine evening. Aha! And his bearded disguise I pulled off. And I found that this man on the flying trapeze was that Russian guy, Rubinov.

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2: France enters the war against Britain. In February 1778, a combination of American diplomatic efforts and the Patriot victory at Saratoga led France to ally itself with the new American government. French financial and military aid proved critical in winning the war. In the field, when the Continental Army learned of the French alliance in May, the Army responded with great enthusiasm.
1: This America 250 memory was brought to you by our founding patriots, remembering those who fought for the freedoms we enjoy today.
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3: The Women of Blues.

Samantha Fish with the song Riders from her 2023 album, Death Wish Blues, featuring Jesse Dayton, also singing and playing second and often lead guitar, with Fish on slide guitar. Samantha Fish grew up listening to blues music and was heavily influenced by the Rolling Stones album, Sticky Fingers. She has been twice nominated for Grammy Blues Music Awards. Bonnie Raitt has been a longtime fan of classic blues woman Sippy Wallace, and along with Victoria Spivey, helped Wallace begin a second act during the blues revival that began in the late 60s. We'll hear a Bonnie Raitt cover of the Sippy Wallace song, Mighty Tight Woman, from Raitt's debut LP.

Big Brother and the Holding Company with the song Turtle Blues, written and sung by Janis Joplin, for their second LP, Cheap Thrills, released in 1968. It was recorded in the studio with crowd noises added to the mix to make it appear to be a live performance. Memphis Minnie was probably the best female guitar player in the 30s. We'll hear the song she recorded in 1930, New Dirty Dozen, with her then-husband, Kansas Joe McCoy, playing rhythm guitar.

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0: 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She's become the modern standard-bearer for the country blues style that was developed by rural musicians in the 20s and 30s.
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0: Beth Hart and Joe Bonamassa have recorded 4 albums together. We'll hear a song they recorded in 2011, a song originally recorded by Lowell Fulson in 1950, Sinner's Prayer.

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1: Larkin Poe's 2018 cover of the Skip James song, Hard Time Killin' Floor Blues. Larkin Poe is the name used by sisters Rebecca and Megan Lovell for their band, which ranges from just the two sisters to a few more supporting musicians. That's going to do it for this edition of Clickbait Blues. 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
2: Here are a few of the Hussey Mayfield Library Zionsville main branch events from September 15th to the 21st from WITT. The cookbook exchange continues through September 30th from 9 a.m. to 5 p.m. in the Zionsville branch teen zone. Trade in up to 5 cookbooks in good condition that are 25 pages or longer for a chance to win Everybody Eats, 200 Simple and Healthy Recipes for Real Life by Alex Snodgrass. And this is for adults 18 and over. Friends of the Library meeting Wednesday, September 16th from 10 a.m. to 12 noon. Meets in the Zionsville branch, Laura Hussey Room for all ages, and it's for Friends of the Library. Protecting the future of history and democracy in a divided America with Ben Bauman, Saturday, September 19th, 1:30 to 2:30 p.m. In his talk, historian Ben Bauman explores how a careful, honed engagement with American history can help bridge social divides and strengthen civic life. Bauman will discuss strategies for recognizing and resisting the misuse of history, offering a careful vision of how an informed understanding of the past can help protect the future of democracy. Meets in the Zionsville branch, Laura Hussey Room. For adults 18 and over, registration is required, and there are 46 seats available. The Performing Arts Series for Families, presented by the Indianapolis Opera, Monday, September 21st, 6 to 7 p.m. The Indianapolis Opera will present a live performance of Pinocchio, a reimagining of the beloved tale. And as a part of the Indianapolis Opera's Sing Me a Story series, the series is designed for children in grades kindergarten through grade 5. The series is made possible in part by Noblesville Creates and the Indiana Arts Commission, which receives support from the state of Indiana. Registration for this event is only by email to ysref@hmmpl.org. And it's in the Zionsville branch open space on the second floor and staircase. A complete list of Hussey Mayfield Memorial Library events and event registration can be found at hmmpl.org. Select events at the bottom of the page. And these are just a few of the many Hussey Mayfield Memorial Library Zionsville main branch events from September 15th to the 21st from WITT.
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4: Here we are with another episode of Mighty Tasty Blues. I'm your host, Dan Davis. And this week, the only theme is Mighty Tasty Blues. So let's get to it. Kick it off with the king of rock and roll, Elvis Presley, from the 1985 blues compilation, Reconsider Baby. This is Stranger in My Own Hometown.

Stranger in My Own Hometown was originally recorded in 1969, and it was followed up by another track cut in 1969 from the band Smokestack Lightning with Well Tuesday from their album Off the Wall. Next up, I'm going back a few more years to a song Victoria Spivey recorded in 1962, which shows up on a 1970 compilation from Spivey Records called Kings and the Queen, Volume 2, which was reissued in 2013.

You know something, you think you're smart. I'm gonna give you a chance just for one more start. I'm gonna count down to three, and woman, you better listen to me. I'll knock both your eyes out, make sure you can't see. Now, if you don't like what I'm doing,

After Miss Spivey, you heard Papa John Creech with The Janitor Drives a Cadillac, which featured Grace Slick of Jefferson Airplane on vocals. It was taken from Creech's first solo album. Next, we're staying in the 70s with Elmore James and Take Me Where You Go.

Take Me Where You Go came from the record Southside Blues, which is a compilation released in 1971 and includes Eddie Taylor and Jimmy Reed. And after that song, you heard King Curtis with his rendition of Ain't Nobody's Business from his 1988 release, Trouble in Mind. Next, a song from the 1976 album Moanin' and Stompin' Blues, which features John Lee Hooker, Paul Howard, and Ralph Willis. It's called Thinking Blues and was written by Texas Slim, who also sings it.

0: Okay, yes. The singer on Thinking Blues was indeed John Lee Hooker. He sometimes wrote and performed under the name Texas Slim to skirt contractual restrictions, let us say. And after that was none other than Peter Frampton performing Willie Dixon's I Just Want to Make Love to You, which was first recorded by Muddy Waters back in 1954. And that's going to do it for this episode. If you have any comments, questions, or requests, send an email to mightytastyblues@gmail.com. You can also find Mighty Tasty Blues on Facebook and Instagram. 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Take care.
1: 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At Witham, their cardiology team believes the best care decisions are made with